0: insane, yeah. I'm insane, yeah. I'm insane, yeah. I'm insane, yeah.
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0: new music comes to me through what I've seen and heard. It fills me with emotions so different and so strong. I want to talk about it with sounds like a bird and then write my music. I hope it will be heard. I hope it will be heard.
1: 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Тривога у Харківській області триває.

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0: take off a mask when it stops being a mask, when it's as much a part of me as I am.
1: I can't sleep, thoughts running in my head. It's 3 a.m. lying in an empty bed. Text on read, let me hanging on the edge. I feel like I'm losing every part of life.